0: Só a Rádio Disney. 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
1: 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That's when I knew that your heart was scarring. 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

Ain't a masterpiece. Oh my, my, oh my, my love. I take one look at you, you're taking me out.

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2: Cause I'm having a good time.